0: 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On our dedicated to Mom's weekend, there's the Jackson 5 and Mama's Pearl. Good way to get things rolling along on this Saturday. Hope you're feeling good. Welcome aboard. 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We call this the Beach Party. My name is Daryl McLean. I get to host this, playing all those great classic hits of the 70s and 80s, a little 60s thrown in for good measure, and of course, lots of your requests and dedications. That's what makes the Beach Party so special. 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Here's my toll-free number. 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If you want to email me, my address is request@thebeachparty.ca. 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Just go to the Beach Party fan page and be sure to click that little like button and we can connect on there and get a favorite tune on. And if you're out and about, maybe using your Twitter, you can tweet a request to me at BeachPartyDude1. Any way you do it, I'm looking forward to hearing from you and what you're up to on this Mother's Day weekend on the Beach Party. What is that all about? As far as the show goes, we're going to shine the spotlight on lots of those great songs about moms and mama in the title and all that. And of course, lots of your Mother's Day dedications. It's going to be a good show tonight. Stick around. Coming your way next, a favorite with a lot of moms, Tony Orlando and Dawn.
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0: 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Definitely a Mother's Day favorite. 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

0: 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It's our dedicated to Mom's Weekend and flashing back to those sensational 70s, something we called an 8-track flashback. Maybe a song you don't hear that often anymore. It's Sailcat from 1972 with Motorcycle Mama. See, the mamas come in all shapes and sizes. A lot of them like to ride motorcycles, too. That went to number 12 in the charts back in 72. Sailcat was a southern rock band who only had one hit, but that hit led them to appearances on American Bandstand. They even got to play Carnegie Hall. They had one album, a self-titled album, and soon after that, they broke up. Haven't been heard from since, except here on the beach party. I'm Daryl McLean, feeling good tonight, and coming your way in just moments, we're going to take a look back, find out what happened this week in music history, and coming your way next, some 80s gold from the Men Without Hats.
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3: 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It's the Beach Party. I'm your host, Daryl McClain, guiding you on a journey through time back to the 60s, 70s, and into the 80s with some of the greatest music ever recorded. 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

0: Hey, Daryl, it's your buddy David in New York. We're just getting ready for Mother's Day, you know, doing what we have to do for Mom.
1: Oh, man, I love Mother's Day. And there's some great ladies who are the moms, you know, the ones who wiped your snotty nose.
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1: Well, it is our Mother's Day show, David. 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
0: 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Lockett and Messina.
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0: Dearest Fada, darling mother, how's my precious little brother? Let me come home if you miss me. I would even let Aunt Bertha hug and kiss me. Wait a minute, it stopped hailing. Guys are swimming, guys are sailing, playing baseball, gee, that's better. Mata Fata, kindly disregard this letter.
1: 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From my musty, dusty record collection down in the basement, a forgotten 45 from Alan Sherman, and Hello Mudda, Hello Fada. That goes back to 1963.
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0: 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Hey, we take time to chill every now and then, and we call it our Ice Cooler Classic. One of those songs you kick back, relax, and just enjoy the words. And for our Dedicated to Mom show, what a beautiful song from BJ Thomas, Rock and Roll Lullaby, all about the tender voice of your mother singing to you as a baby. Dwayne Eddy played guitar on this. You can't miss that twangy sound. And backup vocals, the smooth sounds of the Blossoms, who sound really good. BJ Thomas was born Billy Joe Thomas back in August of 1942 in Hugo, Oklahoma. And during his long career, he straddled the line between pop, rock, and country and achieved success in both genres in the late 60s and 70s. Love BJ Thomas, and hope you enjoyed Rock and Roll Lullaby tonight for our Ice Cooler Classic on our Dedicated to Mom's Weekend. More Mother's Day songs coming up and lots of your favorites. Stand by as we rock with the DC 5. That's the Dave Clark 5 in moments.
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Hi, this is Louie. I love sweet tea, black eyed peas, and dogs, minus the fleas. There's one thing I like better, though. It's a nice little Daryl McClain redneck classic. And here it is now, hon.

0: You're listening to the Saturday Night Beach Party at your favorite beach party station on our dedicated to Mom's Weekend. And there you go with an Insta request. A song for the moms tonight, Frank Sinatra, Strangers in the Night. That was a number one hit for Frank in 1966. Kind of a big comeback song for him. His first number one pop hit in 11 years. And actually, he despised the song. Even though it was his biggest hit in 11 years, he never included this number in any of his late 60s TV specials. But eventually, it kind of grew back on him. Hope you enjoyed Strangers in the Night. Frank Sinatra tonight on the beach party. My name is Daryl McLean. We've got lots more of your Mother's Day favorites coming up next hour. And stand by next for some Canadian gold from Harlequin.
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0: 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Maybe a Wednesday morning. That'll cheer you up. It's our Dedicated to Moms weekend on the beach party, and going down to the basement to go rooting through my musty, dusty record collection tonight, and came up with a group called the Fireballs and Going Away from 1968. And what does that have to do with Mother's Day? Well, that song is one of my mom's favorites, and I remember she had that 45, and she would listen to that record over and over and over again. It's just a beautiful song, as I remember my mom tonight, and I certainly hope you remember yours. If your mom is still with you, give her a nice big hug. Gotta listen to your mom. You might say, Mama told me not to come. Three Dog Night are coming your way in just moments.
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1: 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On our special dedicated to Moms Weekend, taking care of another request or a beautiful mama song from Elvis, Mama Like the Roses. He recorded that in 1969 and was released as the B-side to his hit song, The Wonder of You. And the song itself became a favorite to many Elvis fans. Hope you enjoyed Mama Like the Roses. We've got lots more mama songs on the way tonight as we celebrate most special ladies in our lives. And hey, you know, treat mom well tomorrow. Maybe you can serve her breakfast in bed. That'd be kind of nice, wouldn't it? Well, coming your way next, we're slipping into the 80s. Stand by for those guys from down under. The men at work are on deck.
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0: 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Not the most flattering picture of a mother, you know, but she was trying to protect her daughter from that long-haired hippie guy in Dr. Hook. Sylvia's mother was a big hit for Dr. Hook, climbing to number 5 in the charts in 1972, and like most of their early songs, it was written by Shel Silverstein, the brilliant songwriter, storyteller, same guy who wrote The Unicorn. He wrote Boy Named Sue. He wrote all their hits like Cover of the Rolling Stone. And this song is kind of a parody of those teenage love songs from the 60s. Hope you enjoyed Sylvia's Mother, Dr. Hook, tonight on The Beach Party. There's more Mother's Day dedications and more mom songs coming your way. And we're going dancing on a Saturday night next. Stand by for Bond.
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1: Hey, Daryl, it's your buddy Dylan Dubo calling from Cochrane, Ontario. I got a good request because this song came out on May 8, 1969. Oh, Happy Day by the Edwin Hawkins Singers. Thank you very much, Daryl.

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0: You're listening to the Saturday Night Beach Party, our special dedicated to Mom's Weekend on the Beach Party, taking care of another special Mother's Day request for Paul and Wasaga Beach. And hey, why not a mama on our Mother's Day show? Mama Cass Elliott, there she is with Dream a Little Dream with Me. That goes back to 1968. Little story behind that song: when she was only 15 years old, Michelle Phillips of the Mamas and Papas met a fellow named Fabian Andre, who was the guy who wrote the music for this song. Well, years later, when Phillips heard that Andre had died in a fall in an elevator shaft, she remembered meeting him, and this song came up, and they decided to record it with Mama Cass Elliott on lead vocals. It wound up becoming her signature song, and she performed it with the Mamas and Papas and also as a solo artist right up until her death in 1974. My name is Darrell McLean. Still got to squeeze in more of your Mother's Day requests, and we got more of them coming up. Stick around.
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13: Hi, Darrell. It's Bridget Murphy calling from my camper in Antigonish, Nova Scotia.
0: You're out camping in the woods tonight?
13: I'm just sitting watching the fire.
0: Well, that sounds just great. Well, thank you for listening into our show, Bridget. What would you like to hear?
13: Well, because Mother's Day is coming up, I would like to request Super Trooper by ABBA. Those moms, they take us to everywhere. Hockey, dance class, they're troopers in their own way.
0: They are. What's your mom's name?
13: Danielle Murphy. I'd also like to dedicate it to my nanny, Frances Murphy, and my great-grandmother, Mae McCachran.

0: 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On our special dedicated to Moms Weekend, there's one for my friend Carol in Whitebridge, Ontario, calling in with a song for her mom. She wanted to hear You Light Up My Life from Debbie Boone, going back to 1977. And I'll tell you, a lot of the moms sure light up our lives, don't they? Absolutely. This is a great song, a number one hit, and won the Grammy for Song of the Year in 1977, and was the biggest hit that year without a doubt. You certainly have great taste, Carol. Thank you so much for calling in, and happy Mother's Day to you. Well, we got time to squeeze in a couple more, so stick around, moms.
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Happens a lot. 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

playing the greatest hits of all time, 92.9 The Grand, The Who, My Generation, and for you, that might be a baby boomer or Gen X, and if so, lucky you. It is 9:08. I'm Gary Chittum. Coming up shortly, we'll have a look at my question of the day, then later on, some stuff I've seen on Facebook, did you hear this, and my silly stats, and Matt will be joining us shortly. He's out in the 92.9 The Grand Events Cruiser on this beautiful Mother's Day morning. It is great weather. Get out there with Mom and enjoy it if you can. Now, this next song was this group's follow-up to their first big hit, Waterloo. Here's Emma.

0: Playing the greatest hits of all time. How did you know the grand jury said, Mama, let him play some rock and roll. But it is Mother's Day, so maybe Mom can pick what gets to be played. It is 9:20. My question of the day up right now on our 92.9 The Grand Facebook page. And perhaps today is the day for this, being Mother's Day. I want to know, what was the proper attire for a Sunday? And what was the proper attire? Now, for me, those horrible Oxford shoes, wool pants, and maybe a clip-on bow tie. You know the outfit, right? Maybe heading off to Aunt So-and-So's house for a Sunday afternoon, right? So you let me know on our 92.9 The Grand Facebook page, what was the proper attire for a Sunday? 9:21 coming up in a moment, a song written by and produced by Paul McCartney, but it's not the Beatles nor the Wings.
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2: Hey everybody, it's Matt Wilson. We have some great events going on for Mother's Day today. 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I'm Matt in the 92.9 The Grand Events Cruiser.
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0: 92.9 The Grand, radar weather. Just for you today, Mom, mostly sunny today, a little windy this morning, high today of 15 degrees, a few clouds tonight, low overnight tonight of 3, and tomorrow sunny with a high of 13. Right now, 8 in Jarvis, at Caledonia, and Hamilton. 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

Playing the greatest hits of all time, 92.9 The Grand. Ooh, what a night. That is April Wine. It is 9:36, and ooh, what a Tuesday. 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

0: playing the greatest hits of all time, 92.9 The Grand. One of those songs we heard in 1969. You just had to crank it up. And Andy Kim and Baby I Love You. It is 9:45. Two games on the NHL tonight. Coming up at 7 o'clock, it will be the Sabres in Montreal. That series is tied at one apiece. And then at 9:30 tonight, the Vegas Golden Knights at the Ducks. Vegas leading that series 2-1. Blue Jays playing ball at home, hosting the Los Angeles Angels this afternoon at 1:37. And coming up shortly, the Hamilton Cardinals. Their home opening game will be on Friday night, May 15th, and they'll be hosting Kitchener Panthers at 7:35. We will sing some harmony with the Doobie Brothers after this.
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2: Hey everybody, it's Matt Wilson. 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And all the money raised goes right back to the Legion and local veterans. Again, it's going on until 12 at 223 Nicholas Street in Waterford. It's a great way to get out, enjoy the sunshine this Mother's Day. Thank you to Haldeman County for making this report possible. I'm Matt in the 92.9 The Grand Events Cruiser.
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0: 92.9 The Grand, radar weather. Mostly sunny on this Mother's Day. High today of 15, a few clouds tonight, low tonight of 3, and sunny again tomorrow with a high Monday of 13. Right now, it's 9 degrees in Hamilton, Hagersville, and Caledonia. There's weather and more at 92.9 The Grand.fm. 9:50, Blackwater, the Doobie Brothers.

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1: Good morning. It's 10 o'clock. I'm John Lodge, and this is 92.9 The Grand News. Here's what's making news this hour. A man wanted in connection with a fatal motorcycle crash in Hamilton is in cuffs. Police say Fazan Ali was pulled over near Liberty, New York, and state police found dozens of weapons in his vehicle, which they allege he was trying to smuggle back into Canada. Hamilton police say Ali was convicted in connection with the crash 2 years ago. Canadians will soon be disembarking a hantavirus-stricken cruise ship. The ship's owner says the World Health Organization and several other international groups will screen the four Canadians and the other passengers. Global Affairs Canada and the Public Health Agency of Canada have not yet commented on the next steps for the Canadian travelers. Well, the fragile Iran war ceasefire has been tested as a drone set a cargo ship on fire while both Kuwait and the United Arab Emirates repel drone attacks. The UAE has blamed Iran for the latest attack. The month-old ceasefire has faced difficulties as Iran restricts traffic through the Strait of Hormuz. Opponents argue new government legislation unnecessarily endangers the privacy of Canadians. The Liberal government's legislation would make it easier for police and spies to navigate the online world. The government says the bill would be consistent with the Charter of Rights and Freedoms, but critics arguing the bill's lower thresholds for police disregard the charter. And outgoing Governor General Mary Simon says her lifelong admiration for Queen Elizabeth shaped her path to becoming Canada's first Indigenous Governor General in 2021. Simon says her 5 years at Rideau Hall focused on reconciliation and building trust between Indigenous peoples and other Canadians. Simon, who will be succeeded by Louise Arbour on June 8th, said reconciliation remains a lifelong journey that requires continued commitment. The Blue Jays unloaded on the Angels yesterday, winning 14-1. The Toronto Marlies are moving on to the North Division Finals in the AHL playoffs after beating Laval last night. The Carolina Hurricanes are moving on to the East Finals in the NHL playoffs after sweeping the Flyers. Meanwhile, Minnesota is back in their series with the Avalanche after winning last night 5-1. TFC had a rough day at the office, losing to Miami 4-2. And the Toronto Rock are off to the NLL Finals after beating San Diego last night 14-8. Weather is next.
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3: 92.9 The Grand, radar weather. Sunny today with a high of 15, a few clouds tonight, low of 3, and tomorrow mostly sunny again with a high of 13 degrees. Right now 10 in Burlington, 9 in Cayuga, 9 degrees in Dunville. There's weather and more at 92.9 The Grand.fm. Good morning, I'm Gary Chittum. It is 10:03 with Bill Withers.

0: playing the greatest hits of all time, 92.9 The Grand. Rolling Stones, Mother's Little Helper. Perhaps some mothers did that back in the day. I don't know. It is 10:16. I'm Gary Chittum, and the Rolling Stones, they have a new album coming out. It's coming out in July. It's called Foreign Tongues. Those guys, they will be producing albums for the next 20 years or so. I'm Gary Chittum with a few things I've seen recently on Facebook. You know, someone posted this the other day. They said, my days are backwards. I wake up tired and go to bed wide awake. Also from Facebook, I once sold home security systems door to door. If they weren't home, I'd leave a brochure on their kitchen table. And finally, from Facebook, I'm phasing out any piece of clothing that requires me to hold my breath before sitting down. 8:10:16. You feel like dancing? Well, you might next.
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2: Hey everybody, it's Matt Wilson. I'm out at the Waterford Legion at 223 Nickel Street. Their Mother's Day brunch is up and running right now, and it's going on until noon. 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Again, it's going on until 12 at 223 Nickel Street in Waterford. 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
0: Sunny today, high of 15, a few clouds tonight, low tonight of 3, sunny again tomorrow with a high Monday of 13. Right now, 10 in Jarvis, 9 in Caledonia, it is also 9 degrees in Hamilton. 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

greatest hits of all time, 92.9 The Grand, running back to Saskatoon. But guess who? Yes, this dude is homegrown, not from Hong Kong, but yeah, they are coming to Hamilton. 92.9 The Grand welcomes the guess who with special guest Don Felder to the TD Coliseum in Hamilton. Coming up on Monday, June the 1st, join Trevor coming up on Tuesday morning for another 92.9 The Grand concert ticket Tuesday. Your chance to score a pair of tickets to see that show. Coming up in Hamilton, see the guess who, June the 1st. Smooth Operator, Sade on The Grand.

0: playing the greatest hits of all time. 92.9 The Grand, Patsy Gallant. She is a star in New York. She's a star in L.A. And we can all be stars in Hagersville. Haslip Ford is holding a charity barbecue coming up on Monday, the 25th of May. 11 to 1 o'clock, this event will support the Hagersville Elementary School's Playground Project, helping improve outdoor space for the kids. We are inviting you to stop by, enjoy some food, and contribute to a good local cause. The barbecue takes place at Haslip Ford, 18 Main Street South in Hagersville, offering a great way to give back. Hey, we'll hop into the cab of the truck after this.
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2: Hey everybody, it's Matt Wilson. It's shaping up to be a beautiful Mother's Day with the sun shining, and it's the perfect time to head down to the Waterford Legion at 223 Nickel Street for their Mother's Day brunch. They have all the brunch essentials, including scrambled eggs, sausages, bacon, an omelet station, banana pancakes, blueberry pancakes, and a hash brown casserole, which I had never heard of, but it looked absolutely delicious. It costs $15 for adults, $8 for kids 6 to 12, and kids under 6 eat free. It's going on until noon at 223 Nickel Street in Waterford. Thank you to Haldeman County for making this report possible. I'm Matt in the 92.9 The Grand Events Cruiser.
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0: Lots of sunshine for Mom today with a high of 15. Tonight, a few clouds, a low of 3. Sunny again tomorrow with a high of 13 degrees. Right now, 9 in Dunville, be 11 in Burlington, 10 degrees in Caledonia. There's weather and more at 92.9thegrand.fm. 10:49, me and Bobby McGee and Janis Joplin.

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1: Good morning. It's 11 o'clock. I'm John Lodge, and this is 92.9 The Grand News for the Haldimand Press. Here's what's making news this hour. Hamilton police say a man wanted in connection with a fatal motorcycle crash in the city is in custody. Farzan Ali, who was convicted in connection with the two-year-old crash, was arrested in New York State. Police in Liberty, New York, pulled him over and found dozens of weapons in his vehicle. They alleged that he was trying to smuggle them back into Canada. Global Affairs Canada has not yet commented as Canadians aboard a hantavirus-stricken cruise ship prepare to disembark. Oceanwide Expedition says international health officials, including the World Health Organization, will screen the four Canadians and about 130 other asymptomatic passengers. Several Canadians have been linked to the outbreak, which emerged during the ship's Antarctic voyage after departing Argentina in April. European officials are warning that Russia's interference in the Baltic Sea could foreshadow similar tactics in Canada's Arctic region. The concerns were raised during a discussion at the Polish embassy in Ottawa about Russian threats and sabotage targeting Nordic and Baltic countries. Polish ambassador Witold Jetski pointed to a rail line explosion linked to military shipments for Ukraine, which Poland suspects Russia orchestrated. A liberal government bill aimed at expanding lawful online access for police and intelligence agencies is facing criticism from tech companies, civil liberties groups, and legal experts over privacy concerns. The government says the legislation would help authorities investigate modern crime while remaining consistent with the Charter of Rights and Freedoms. Critics, including law professors Michael Geist and Robert Diab, argue that the lower legal threshold risks charter violations and could expose sensitive personal information. The Blue Jays will try to sweep the Angels away this afternoon. Toronto won 14-1 last night. It looks as if the Jays will be going with a bullpen game today. It's off to the North Division Finals for the Toronto Marlies. They beat the Laval Rocket 3-2 last night. The Carolina Hurricanes are the first to book their trip to the conference finals in the NHL playoffs as they swept the Flyers last night, while the Wild beat the Avalanche 5-1 but trail in their series 2-1. TFC fell to Inter Miami 4-2, and the Toronto Rock are off to the NLL Finals after dispatching San Diego. Weather is next.
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3: 92.9 The Grand Radar Weather. A mix of sun and cloud this afternoon, windy today, and high of 15. And tonight, partly cloudy, a low tonight of 3. There is a chance of frost. And tomorrow, mostly sunny and high of 13. Right now, it's 11 degrees in Hagersville, Caledonia, and Hamilton. There's weather and more at 92.9 The Grand on FM. Good morning, I'm Gary Chittum. It's 11:03 with Stevie Wonder.

0: One of the greatest hits of all time, 92.9 The Grand, You Give Love a Bad Name. That is Bon Jovi. I'm Gary Chittum. And my question of the day, up on our 92.9 The Grand Facebook page, and we're talking about Sunday, and we're talking about, well, what was the proper attire for a Sunday? Wayne says back in the 60s and early 70s, my mom and sisters had to have a hat. If not a hat, they used a doily or a Kleenex. Also, Jenny says, church clothes from back in the day. Then afterwards, you can put on your play clothes. Deb says, whatever we wanted, as long as it was respectable. Michelle Lee says, when I was a child, I would dress in a Sunday dress, a hat, and little white gloves. So there's Gary's question of the day up on our 92.9 The Grand Facebook page. What was the proper attire for a Sunday? Love to hear from you. We'll go over your answers later on this morning, or perhaps into this afternoon. It is 11:17. Well, our next group, I had a string of hits in the mid-70s, and no doubt you probably had one or two of their albums.
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2: Hey, everybody, it's Matt Wilson. If you're looking for an early afternoon Mother's Day outing, there is still some time to make it to the Waterford Legion's Mother's Day brunch. It's on until 12 p.m., and it has been packed all day, but there is still plenty of food to go around. It all costs $15 for adults, $8 for kids 6 to 12, and kids under 6 eat free with money raised going to support the Legion and local veterans. You can also make a donation to enter the Mother's Day raffle with some baked goods up for grabs. It's all happening at 223 Nickel Street in Waterford. 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I'm Matt at the 92.9 The Grand Events Cruiser.
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0: Mix of sun and cloud this afternoon, windy today and high of 15, partly cloudy tonight, low overnight tonight of 3, there is a chance of frost, and tomorrow mostly sunny, Monday's high 13, 11 degrees right now in Cayuga, Jarvis, and Caledonia. There's weather and more at 92.9 The Grand on FM, 11:21, one of these nights, it's the Eagles.

playing greatest hits of all time, 92.9 The Grand. I Think I Love You, the Partridge Family. It is 11:33. Mama Can't Buy You Love. This is Elton John as we're playing the greatest hits of all time.

0: is It's Well Time, 92.9 The Grand. That is Dr. Music and Sun Goes By. It's 11:47. Yesterday afternoon, I was watching a couple of pleasure craft out on the lake, and they're out there fishing until the skies turned pretty dark to the west, and both of them hightailed it back into port pretty quickly. Haldimand County says all municipal boat launches, including the new Harrison Landing in Caledonia, are expected to be open for the, long weekend in May and earlier, depending on the water and weather and water levels. If you need more information on these launches located in Caledonia, Cayuga, Dunville, and Port Maitland, you can find the information at tourismhaldimand.ca. Tourismhaldimand.ca. Now, would you call the doctor over this? Well, our next artist is...
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2: Hey, everybody, it's Matt Wilson. The Waterford Legion's Mother's Day brunch is just about wrapped up, but you might still have some time to stop in and enter the Mother's Day raffle. 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Food serving starts at $2. Thank you to Haldimand County for making this report possible. I'm Matt in the 92.9 The Grand Events Cruiser.
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0: 92.9 The Grand, radar weather. A mix of sun and cloud this afternoon, windy and high of 15 tonight, partly cloudy, low overnight tonight of 3. There is a chance of frost, and Monday, sunny tomorrow with a high of 13. Right now, 10 in Dunville, 11 in Hagersville, 12 degrees in Hamilton, and there's weather and more at 92.9 The Grand on FM. 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
2: Good afternoon. It's 12 o'clock. I'm John Lodge, and this is 929 The Grand News. Here's what's making news this hour. A man wanted in connection with a fatal motorcycle crash in Hamilton is in cuffs. Police say Fazan Ali was pulled over near Liberty, New York, and state police found dozens of weapons in his vehicle, which they allege he was trying to smuggle back into Canada. Hamilton police say Ali was convicted in connection with the crash 2 years ago. Canadians will soon be disembarking a hantavirus-stricken cruise ship. The ship's owner says the World Health Organization and several other international groups will screen the four Canadians and the other passengers. Global Affairs Canada and the Public Health Agency of Canada have not yet commented on the next steps for the Canadian travelers. Well, the fragile Iran war ceasefire has been tested as a drone set a cargo ship on fire while both Kuwait and the United Arab Emirates repel drone attacks. The UAE has blamed Iran for the latest attack. The month-old ceasefire has faced difficulties as Iran restricts traffic through the Strait of Hormuz. Opponents argue new government legislation unnecessarily endangers the privacy of Canadians. The Liberal government's legislation would make it easier for police and spies to navigate the online world. The government says the bill would be consistent with the Charter of Rights and Freedoms, but critics arguing the bill's lower thresholds for police disregard the charter. And outgoing Governor General Mary Simon says her lifelong admiration for Queen Elizabeth shaped her path to becoming Canada's first Indigenous Governor General in 2021. Simon says her 5 years at Rideau Hall focused on reconciliation and building trust between Indigenous peoples and other Canadians. Simon, who will be succeeded by Louise Arbour on June 8th, said reconciliation remains a lifelong journey that requires continued commitment. The Blue Jays will try to sweep away the Angels this afternoon. Toronto has scored 16 runs so far this series while allowing just one. It's expected that the Jays will go with a bullpen day today. The Habs and Sabres all tied up in a game apiece go toe-to-toe tonight as their second-round series shifts to Montreal, while the Golden Knights look to take a stranglehold on their series with the Ducks. And in the NBA playoffs, the Knicks will try to sweep the 76ers this afternoon while the Spurs look for a commanding lead in their series with Minnesota. Weather is next.
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4: 92.9 The Grand, radar weather. Mix of sun and cloud this afternoon, windy and high of 15. Partly cloudy tonight, low overnight tonight of 3 degrees. There is a chance of frost. And tomorrow, mostly sunny and high of 13. Right now, 12 degrees in Hamilton, Hagersville, and Caledonia. There's weather and more at 92.9 The Grand on FM. 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

0: playing the greatest hits of all time, 92.9 The Grand. And someday we will be together. The Supremes, it is 12:15. I'm Gary Chittum, and well, did you hear this? Here is a modern day problem. Last year, over, you ready for this? $200 million worth of counterfeit and altered trading cards flooded the U.S. market. A lot of those were Pokemon cards. So beware if the deal sounds too good to be true. Also, did you hear this? The first season of the HBO series, Harry Potter, has even aired yet, but the show has already been renewed for a second season. And finally, did you hear this? Bonnie Tyler, yes, with Total Eclipse of the Heart, her famous song, is reportedly now in an induced coma after surgery in Portugal. Coming up in a moment, Paul Simon with his song inspired by reggae legends Jimmy Cliff and Desmond Dekker.
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2: Hey everybody, it's Matt Wilson. It's a gorgeous Mother's Day Sunday, and out in Hamilton, up on the mountain, there is a unique event going on at the Hamilton Filipino-Canadian Adventist Church. They are running a Mother's Day Filipino Food Festival fundraiser right now until 3 p.m. There is a wide variety of Filipino cuisine for you to try, with food serving starting at $2. All the proceeds are going towards supporting the church and their community initiatives, so get out there, enjoy some food maybe you've never tried before, and soak up some sun. This report is made possible in part by Six Nations Bingo. 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Chiefswood Road, Oshweken, SixNationsBingo.ca. I'm Matt in the 92.9 The Grand Events Cruiser.
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0: 92.9 The Grand, radar weather. Mix of sun and cloud this afternoon, windy today, 15 for the high tonight. Partly cloudy, low overnight tonight of 3. There is a chance of frost and sunny tomorrow with a high of 13 on Monday. Right now, 12 degrees in Burlington and Cayuga, 11 degrees in Dunville. There's weather and more at 92.9 The Grand.fm. It is 12:19 with Mother and Child Reunion. This is Paul Simon.

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Just say, hey Google, play 92.9 The Grand on TuneIn. 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Playing the greatest hits of all time. 92.9 The Grand.

featured on brand Rock Me Baby. That is Stephen Wolf. It is 12:30. 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That's it. We head to Kokomo now. It's the Beach Boys on The Grand.

0: 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Gio Vannelli. 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The Canadian Walk takes place on Sunday, May 31st at the Caledonia Lions Club at 100 Haddington Street. 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The walk will start at 11. 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
2: Hey everybody, it's Matt. 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Thank you to Hamilton County for making this report possible. I'm Matt in the 92.9 The Grand Events Cruiser.
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0: 92.9 The Grand. Mix of sun and cloud this afternoon, windy today, high today of 15, partly cloudy tonight, low tonight of 3 degrees, though there is a chance of frost. Tomorrow, mostly sunny, high of 13, and Monday night, clear, low of minus 2. Right now, 13 degrees in Jarvis, Caledonia, and Hamilton. 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
1: Good afternoon. It's 1 o'clock. I'm John Lodge, and this is 92.9 The Grand News. Here's what's making news this hour. Hamilton police say a man wanted in connection with a fatal motorcycle crash in the city is in custody. Farzan Ali, who was convicted in connection with the two-year-old crash, was arrested in New York State. Police in Liberty, New York pulled him over and found dozens of weapons in his vehicle. They alleged that he was trying to smuggle them back into Canada. Global Affairs Canada has not yet commented as Canadians aboard a hantavirus-stricken cruise ship prepare to disembark. Oceanwide Expedition says international health officials, including the World Health Organization, will screen the four Canadians and about 130 other asymptomatic passengers. Several Canadians have been linked to the outbreak, which emerged during the ship's Antarctic voyage after departing Argentina in April. European officials are warning that Russia's interference in the Baltic Sea could foreshadow similar tactics in Canada's Arctic region. The concerns were raised during a discussion at the Polish embassy in Ottawa about Russian threats and sabotage targeting Nordic and Baltic countries. Polish ambassador Witold Jetski pointed to a rail line explosion linked to military shipments for Ukraine, which Poland suspects Russia orchestrated. A liberal government bill aimed at expanding lawful online access for police and intelligence agencies is facing criticism from tech companies, civil liberties groups, and legal experts over privacy concerns. The government says the legislation would help authorities investigate modern crime while remaining consistent with the Charter of Rights and Freedoms. Critics, including law professors Michael Geist and Robert Diab, argue that the lower legal threshold risks charter violations and could expose sensitive personal information. The Blue Jays will try to sweep away the Angels this afternoon. Toronto has scored 16 runs so far this series while allowing just one. It's expected that the Jays will go with a bullpen day today. The Habs and Sabres all tied up in a game apiece go toe-to-toe tonight as their second-round series shifts to Montreal, while the Golden Knights look to take a stranglehold on their series with the Ducks. And in the NBA playoffs, the Knicks will try to sweep the 76ers this afternoon, while the Spurs look for a commanding lead in their series with Minnesota. Weather is next.
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3: 92.9 The Grand, radar weather. Mix of sunny cloud this afternoon, windy and high today of 15. Tonight, partly cloudy, low of 3. There is a chance of frost. Tomorrow, mostly sunny and Monday's high 13. 11 degrees right now in Dunnville, 13 in Burlington, 13 in Caledonia. There's weather and more at 92.9 The Grand on FM. Hey, good afternoon. I'm Gary Chinnam. It's 104 with

0: 92.9 The Grand, Don't Stop Believing. That is Journey. It is 1:18. I'm Gary Chittum. My question of the day up on our 92.9 The Grand Facebook page. We're talking about Sunday, and I want to know today, what was the proper attire for Sunday? Yvonne says, dress clothes for church and then play clothes after church. And I think we have a bit of a running theme here, by the way. Crystal says, a dress, white gloves, pretty shoes when I went to Sunday school. And then when I got home, dressed in pants, a shirt, and go outside to play. Rickman says, same as every other day for me. Like that answer. Gordon says, Sunday best when going to Sunday school. After that, go out and play in play clothes. Chris says, we always went to church on Sunday. We always wore our Sunday best. After church, it was work clothes in the fields. And Dale says, when I was a boy, it was Sunday school, then church every Sunday morning. Proper attire was always dressed up in a nice suit and tie. After in the afternoon, the rest of the day was usual casual clothes, whatever I felt like wearing. And finally today from Zena, she says, big sun hats and flashy clothes. Thank you all very much for your answers today. I will post mine in a couple of minutes. Up shortly, some good advice from Mom.
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2: Hello, everybody. It's Matt Wilson. The Mother's Day festivities at Burkholder United Church in Hamilton are well underway, with the Hamilton Filipino-Canadian Adventist Church running its very first Mother's Day Filipino Food Festival. They have so many dishes you can try, and you can enter a raffle to win some great prizes. 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I'm Matt in the 92.9 The Grand Events Cruiser.
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0: A mix of sun and cloud this afternoon, windy, high of 15, tonight partly cloudy, low overnight tonight of 3, there is a chance of frost. Tomorrow mostly sunny, high of 13, Monday night clear, minus 2 for the low. Right now 13 in Hagersville, 13 degrees in Caledonia, and it's 13 degrees in Hamilton. There's weather and more at 92.9thegrand.fm. 1:22, yeah, you gotta listen to Mom.

among the greatest hits of all time, 92.9 The Grand, The Fifth Dimension, Wedding Bell Blues. It is 1:32 and 92.9 The Grand welcomes the Guess Who and special guest Don Felder to the TD Coliseum in Hamilton coming up on Monday, June the 1st. Now join Trevor Tuesday morning for another 92.9 The Grand Concert Ticket Tuesday. Your chance to score a pair of tickets to the show. It is Everlasting Love. He was a Gibb brother, but not one of the Bee Gees. It's Andy Gibb on 92.9 The Grand.

0: 92.9 The Grant, Here Comes the Night. That is Street Heart. It is 1:48, and here comes a bottle drive. This time it's the Waterford Lions Club. They're putting on a bottle drive on May 23rd, 9:30 in the morning till 12:30 in the afternoon at the Waterford Foodland. 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Yes, if you've been meaning to clear out those empties, this is a great time to do it and support the Waterford Lions Club. 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Well, Mom, you and me, everyone's a winner. Next.
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2: Howdy, everybody. It's Matt Wilson. This gorgeous Mother's Day rolls on, and so does the Filipino Food Festival at Burkholder United Church. 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They have so many amazing dishes to try. My personal favorite had to be the Halo Halo ice cream dessert dish. It was fantastic, and you still have until 3 p.m. to stop by 465 Mohawk Road East to try it for yourself. Thank you to Haldeman County for making this report possible. I'm Matt in the 92.9 The Grand Events Cruiser.
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0: 92.9 The Grand, radar weather. A mix of sun and cloud this afternoon. Windy, high today 15. Tonight, partly cloudy. Low overnight tonight of 3. There is the chance of frost. Monday, sunny tomorrow with a high of 13. Monday night clear, low of minus 2. Right now, 13 degrees in Cayuga, Jarvis, and Caledonia. There's weather and more at 92.9 The Grand.fm. 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

0: Playing the greatest hits of all time, 92.9 The Grand, Emma, Mamma Mia, 82.13. I'm Gary Chittum, and have a look at our silly stats this afternoon. Did you know that the average person ignores the check engine light on their car for up to 4 months? You know, I'm always hoping for that light bulb to burn out, you know? Out of sight, out of mind. Also, with their silly stats, 1 in 5 people admit to changing the direction of the toilet paper in someone else's bathroom. Well, that's just mean, and I kind of like it. Also, with our silly stats, 21% of us refuse to eat a fortune cookie. Yeah, I don't like the cookie part myself. I'll check the fortune, and most times I don't like that either. It is 2:14. You know, their first album was released back in 1964. 62 years later, they have a new one coming up this summer. We'll hear from the Stones next.
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2: Hey everybody, it's Matt Wilson. There is still time to head to Burkholder United Church to stop in at the Mother's Day Filipino Food Festival run by the Filipino-Canadian Seventh-day Adventist Church. The food festival is downstairs in the church's event space when you arrive, and they have so many amazing dishes to try. It's a great way to explore the world of Filipino cuisine if you're not already acquainted, and you still have until 3 p.m. to do so, so stop by 465 Mohawk Road East in Hamilton. 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I'm Matt in the 92.9 The Grand Events Cruiser.
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0: 92.9 The Grand, radar weather. Mix of sunny cloud this afternoon, windy and high of 15, and tonight partly cloudy, low overnight tonight of 3, though there is a chance of frost. Mostly sunny tomorrow with a high Monday of 13, Monday night clear and low of minus 2. Right now 11 degrees in Dunnville, 13 in Hagersville, 14 degrees in Hamilton. There's weather and more at 92.9 The Grand.fm. 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

0: 92.9 The Grand, one of the soap operas that's still on the air after all these years. Oh, that's the song, Young and Restless. The soap opera is also called The Young and Restless. That is Prism. It is 2:44. Two games on in the NHL tonight, coming up at 7 o'clock tonight. The Sabres in Montreal. That series is tied at one win apiece. And then at 9:30 tonight, it'll be the Vegas Golden Knights at the Ducks. Vegas leads that series 2-1. Toronto Blue Jays hosting the Los Angeles Angels right now. And the score right now in the fifth inning, it is the Angels 2, the Toronto Blue Jays 1. More baseball coming up later on this week. Hamilton Cardinals, their home opener, will be Friday night at 7:35 against Kitchener at, yes, their home field, which is the Bernie Arbor Memorial Stadium. We'll be rolling out the train next.
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2: Hey everybody, it's Matt Wilson. 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I'm Matt in the 92.9 The Grand Events Cruiser.
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0: Mix of sun and cloud this afternoon, windy and high of 15. Tonight, partly cloudy, low tonight of 3. Chance of frost. Tomorrow, mostly sunny, high Monday of 13. Monday night, clear, low of minus 2. And then for Tuesday, mix of sun and cloud and high of 15. Right now, it is 14 degrees in Hamilton, Hagersville, and Caledonia. There's weather and more at 92.9thegrand.fm. It is Rock and Ray coming in next. I'm Gary Chittum. We'll see you back here tomorrow. Bye-bye, and happy Mother's Day.

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0: Nick Gilder, and happy Sunday afternoon. Happy Mother's Day to all the moms listening in today. And I hope you're enjoying your day. Hope the family spoiled you today, and maybe they'll spoil you for dinner. You know, maybe they're going to make dinner and barbecue or something like that. But hope you're having a fantastic Mother's Day Sunday. I'm Rockin' Ray Michaels. We heard Seals and Crofts in our set, Hall & Oates, OJ's, and Fleetwood Mac. Coming up, a great tune, a song that was originally recorded with a reggae groove to it, which can be heard on some bootleg tracks. If you find it out there, I'm sure record collectors would love to get their hands on that one there. Okay, that was leaked out by a drummer by the name of Liberty DeVito's Camp. And DeVito didn't like the reggae beat, which is why this artist changed it. We'll find out what that song is coming your way next here on the Worldwide Rockin' Ray Michaels Roadshow.
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8: 92.9 The Grand, radar weather. Partly cloudy tonight, low overnight tonight of 3. There is a chance of frost. Tomorrow, mostly sunny at high of 13. Monday night, clear, low of minus 2. Tuesday, mix of sun and cloud, 15 for the high. Showers Tuesday night with a low of 8. 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

0: Happy Mother's Day on your Sunday here with Rock and Ray Michaels on the Road Show. You know, maybe you were a little late getting Mom a gift for Mother's Day, but you know what? You can always make good on it with this information I'm going to give you now. Get ready to write down the phone number, order the tickets, and get Mom out to this fabulous show. The Hagersville Lions Murder Mystery Dinner is back Saturday, May 30th. 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

0: greatest hits of all time. That is Foreigner and Jukebox Hero here on this Mother's Day Sunday afternoon with the Rock and Ray Michaels Roadshow. Well, we are welcoming the Guess Who with special guest Don Felder to the TD Coliseum Monday, June 1st. Be listening this coming Tuesday morning to the morning show for your chance to get your hands on a pair of tickets. Ticket Tuesday right here. Don't miss it, and good luck. It's all coming up Tuesday morning right here at the morning show. On the way, more of the greatest hits of all time on the Worldwide Rock and Ray Michaels Roadshow next.
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12: Partly cloudy tonight, low overnight tonight of 3 degrees with a chance of frost. Monday, sunny tomorrow with a high of 13. Monday night, clear, low of minus 2. Tuesday, a mix of sun and cloud, high of 15 degrees. Tuesday night, showers and low of 8. There's weather and more at 92.9 The Grand.fm.

0: Sunday afternoon. Happy Mother's Day with Rock and Ray. Thank you for joining me here on 92.9 The Grand. Coming up, there's a big event coming up. First, I heard about it, and I said, you know, I read this thing, and I'm like, this is very cool. Saturday, June 13th, it is the Hope Harbor Ministries Sober Fest 2026. Sober Fest 2026. They got a community barbecue going on, kids' bouncy castle and games, music festival testimonials, and so much more. 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Now, this is happening at 72 Hillcrest Road in Simcoe. All right? So if you want to find out more, you can go to their website, HopeHarborMinistries.ca. The gates will open at 2 p.m. Again, that is Saturday, June the 13th in Simcoe. Don't miss it.
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0: of all time on the Worldwide Rockin' Ray Michaels Roadshow. Good Sunday evening. Happy Mother's Day, Moms. I hope you're having a fantastic dinner right now. Hey, listen, coming up, we've got more of the greatest hits of all time. Don't forget, tomorrow afternoon, just after 2, join the Rockin' Ray Michaels Worldwide Roadshow for the spin of the day. On the way, a great tune where this artist returns to his girl and putting himself at her mercy. It's a similar sentiment to the Temptations song, Ain't Too Proud to Beg, as the guy probably did something stupid, like cheat on her, but is now willing to become a crying puddle of mush if she will just take him back. We'll hear that artist and that song next.
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0: Good Sunday evening. Happy Mother's Day with the Rock and Ray Michaels Roadshow. All right, now I was talking about this before. I mentioned maybe you were a little late on getting mom a gift for Mother's Day. Well, there's still time. You can make a call right now, and you can get tickets to this fabulous show, the Hagersville Lions Murder Mystery Dinner. 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

0: greatest hits of all time. That is Foreigner, and feels like the very first time on The Road Show. Dion, Brian Adams, we heard Cat Stevens and Cheap Trick. It's The Road Show with Rock and Ray Michaels on your Sunday evening. Now, coming up, we've got more of the greatest hits of all time. We'll hear from Fleetwood Mac. We got some Jefferson Airplane, Ian Thomas, and a great hit from 1973 from The Spinners, coming your way next, right here with Rock and Ray.
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Soon to come, Jen K is in the air chair at 8 o'clock tonight on your Mother's Day evening. Happy Mother's Day to all the moms out there. 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

0: Sunday evening with Rock and Ray. That's just about it for me. 10K is up next. Don't forget, if you were late getting Mom a gift for Mother's Day, hey, you can always get her tickets to the Hagersville Lions Murder Mystery Dinner. I'm going to give you this phone number, okay? 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This is happening Saturday, May 30th. 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Have a great Mother's Day night, and I'll talk to you right after Ted Yates at 2 p.m. tomorrow. And don't forget the spin of the day. I'm Rockin' Ray Michaels, and you babies are number one to me here on 92.9 The Grand. Bye-bye.
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1: Is that it?
3: That's it.
2: Everybody still awake?
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6: Hi, this is Dan Shulman. As a baseball announcer, I'm often away from home, living out of a suitcase. A small inconvenience compared to thousands of Canadians who don't have a home and may be living out of grocery bags and old shopping carts. A life on the road is not always a choice. Don't let homelessness assumptions get in the way of homelessness solutions. 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
7: Get ready for another exciting season of hometown baseball action with your Hamilton Cardinals. 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